0: Hey, it's Uncle Scotty of Radio Hot Tub here in the glamorous Radio Hot Tub Studios. I'm the highly overpaid CEO of this radio company. 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Tell them that Uncle Scotty has a venereal disease. Whatever it takes to get people listening to the local Portland bands, spread the word somehow. Do it now. Do it right now. Got better ideas? 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You're doing a great job. Keep it up.
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0: Hey, it's Uncle Scotty of Radio Hot Tub here in the glamorous Radio Hot Tub Studios. I'm the highly overpaid CEO of this radio company. 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Tell them that Uncle Scotty has a venereal disease. Whatever it takes to get people listening to the local Portland bands, spread the word somehow. Do it now. Do it right now. Got better ideas? 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You're doing a great job. Keep it up.
1: Goodbye.

0: I know we're not there yet, but you just got to believe. You've got to tap your heels together three times and say, there's no place like Friday. Friday. Friday. Yeah, it's your concert calendar for this Friday the 17th. These Foolish Things are going to be over at the world-famous Kenton Club on Friday. The Cops are at the No Fun on Friday. And over at Dante's, check out Nor Me performing live. That's all coming up on Friday.
1: Friday. Friday.
0: There's no place like clubs.

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You're doing all the things that you don't want to be doing. Yeah, you're twiddling your thumbs as you're drifting through, and you're sleeping when you're walking, and

sweater. Why don't you do what you're doing, but just a little bit better, just a little bit smarter and a little more funny. Why don't you have

No, we got bands in Portland, and as you can tell, some of them are not your run-of-the-mill bands. So much eclectic sounds and styles and art forms coming out from different local musicians in our city. I'm happy to live here, and that's why I like to present bands like the ones you're hearing right here on Radio Hot Tub every day. I like when I go to see a band here in Portland and think, I probably would never see this band somewhere else. And if I did, the band would probably be run out of town on a rail. We got some weird stuff going on in Portland. Here's a couple coming up on Wednesday. Over at the Holocene, Jewelry Exchange is playing live. And over at the Snug on Wednesday, check out Old Town Diamonds. You really should. Get out to the show. See what you think. Or at least keep listening. We'll be playing more of their music coming up. Right here on Radio Hot Tub, where the sound of Portland just doesn't stop.

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So if you ever lived anywhere other than Portland, you probably had a music scene that might consist of Friday and Saturday nights and a possible touring band coming through at the local bar on a Wednesday. But fortunately, you live in Portland where there's great music every night of the week, and I'm proud to announce we've got a great concert calendar for Thursday. Some really good double bills coming up on Thursday the 16th. Jungle Mountain and Dark Oz are both over at the No Fun on Thursday. Here's to Hoping and Valkyrie are both at Dante's on Thursday. And Systemic Collapse, along with Friends with Salad, both going to be at the Starday. That's all coming up on Thursday. Stay tuned to hear all the bands we just mentioned right here on Radio Hot Tub, the Sound of Portland.

You know, we got bands in Portland, and as you can tell, some of them are not your run-of-the-mill bands. So much eclectic sounds and styles and art forms coming out from different local musicians in our city. I'm happy to live here, and that's why I like to present bands like the ones you're hearing right here on Radio Hot Tub every day. I like when I go to see a band here in Portland and think, I probably would never see this band somewhere else. And if I did, the band would probably be run out of town on a rail. We got some weird stuff going on in Portland. Here's a couple coming up on Wednesday. Over at the Holocene, Jewelry Exchange is playing live. And over at the Snug on Wednesday, check out Old Town Diamonds. You really should. Get out to the show. See what you think. Or at least keep listening. We'll be playing more of their music coming up. Right here on Radio Hot Tub, where the sound of Portland just doesn't stop.

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0: Will it make me wet?
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0: Hot tub! This is Robert Anthony Robinson, about to slip in the hot tub. Come on in.

0: Hey, it's Uncle Scotty of Radio Hot Tub here in the glamorous Radio Hot Tub Studios. I'm the highly overpaid CEO of this radio company. 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Tell them that Uncle Scotty has a venereal disease. Whatever it takes to get people listening the local Portland bands, spread the word somehow. Do it now. Do it right now. Got better ideas? 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You're doing a great job. Keep it up.
1: Goodbye.

0: I gotta warn you, your pulse might go up. Here's a look at your concert calendar for Saturday. Okay, so there's a lot of stuff going on this Saturday, the 18th. Uvula is going to be at the Snug on Saturday. Slow Goat and Riestrad are both at the 6 on Saturday. Los Malhablados be rocking the Twilight on Saturday. Bad Move and Latinum are both at the No Fun on Saturday. And three Radio Hotza bands at the world-famous Kenton Club. High Glow, Perfect Buzz, and Girl Drink Drunks are all going to be at the Kenton Club. That's coming up on Saturday. Saturday. Saturday.
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2: 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All of this merchandise can be found in your imagination. Now, we don't got any of that stuff, but we do have stickers. 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Where do you get them? Find Uncle Scotty. 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Out in the club somewhere, standing in front of the stage, blocking your view, and say, "Hey, Scotty, you got a Radio Hot Tub sticker? 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

0: I know we're not there yet, but you just gotta believe. You've gotta tap your heels together three times and say, there's no place like Friday. Friday. Friday. Yeah, it's your concert calendar for this Friday the 17th. These Foolish Things are going to be over at the world-famous Kenton Club on Friday. The Cops are at the No Fun on Friday. And over at Dante's, check out Nor Me performing live. That's all coming up on Friday.
1: Friday.
0: Friday. There's no place like clubs.

Don't you hate it when somebody comes up to you and says, oh, you have to go see this band. You're going to love this band. Don't you hate when somebody does that? Because you know that now if you go see that band, you're expected to say, oh, yeah, they're great. What if you don't like them? That might happen now because I'm going to tell you, I just went to see Sad Boy Union recently and they were really, really fantastic. But you might not like them at all. You should go see them for yourself at the Starday Tavern coming up on Tuesday the 14th, sharing the stage with Systemic Collapse. Check them out for yourself. 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

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Now, we don't got any of that stuff, but we do have stickers. 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

0: Hey, it's Uncle Scotty of Radio Hot Tub here in the glamorous Radio Hot Tub Studios. I'm the highly overpaid CEO of this radio company. 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Tell them that Uncle Scotty has a venereal disease. Whatever it takes to get people listening to the local Portland bands, spread the word somehow. Do it now. Do it right now. Got better ideas? 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You're doing a great job. Keep it up.
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0: Hey, it's Uncle Scotty of Radio Hot Tub here in the glamorous Radio Hot Tub Studios. I'm the highly overpaid CEO of this radio company. 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Tell them that Uncle Scotty has a venereal disease. Whatever it takes to get people listening to the local Portland bands, spread the word somehow. Do it now. Do it right now. Got better ideas? 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You're doing a great job. Keep it up.
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0: It's Uncle Scotty of Radio Hot Tub here in the glamorous Radio Hot Tub Studios. I'm the highly overpaid CEO of this radio company. 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Tell them that Uncle Scotty has a venereal disease. Whatever it takes to get people listening the local Portland bands, spread the word somehow. Do it now. Do it right now. Got better ideas? 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You're doing a great job. Keep it up.
1: Goodbye.

So if you ever lived anywhere other than Portland, you probably had a music scene that might consist of Friday and Saturday nights and a possible touring band coming through at the local bar on a Wednesday. But fortunately, you live in Portland where there's great music every night of the week, and I'm proud to announce we've got a great concert calendar for Thursday. Some really good double bills coming up on Thursday the 16th. Jungle Mountain and Dark Oz are both over at the No Fun on Thursday. Here's to Hoping and Valkyrie are both at Dante's on Thursday. And Systemic Collapse, along with Friends with Salad, both going to be at the Starday. That's all coming up on Thursday. Stay tuned to hear all the bands we just mentioned right here on Radio Hot Tub, the Sound of Portland.

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1: 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Do you act like things? Huh?
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Okay, so see, the thing is, it's not even funny. Hey, how you doing? It's Uncle Scotty here in the Radio Hot Tub Studios. But you know we do a show on Friday mornings. That's no joke. We're there Friday mornings, 8 till 10, setting up live, playing songs from local bands that are out in the clubs, and we've got special guests. But can you guess which special guest will be in studio with me this Friday morning right around 9 o'clock? Go ahead, think about it. And can you shut up back there? It's not funny. It's not funny. What are they laughing about? I hope I've given you enough clues about my special in-studio guests on Friday morning. Tune in for 2 hours of local bands, local tunes, local vibes, and lots of laughter. Till then, keep it right here on RadioHotTub.com. This is where the sound of Portland never stops giggling.

0: I know what they say. Sunday is a day of rest. But you'll have plenty of time to rest when you're dead. Here's a look at your concert calendar for Sunday. Got some good shows coming up on Sunday the 19th over at Kelly's Olympian. Check out local band IC Double. And across town at the Twilight Cafe, check out Railing along with Girls in Cages. That's the Twilight Cafe coming up on Sunday.
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0: Hey, it's Uncle Scotty of Radio Hot Tub here in the glamorous Radio Hot Tub Studios. I'm the highly overpaid CEO of this radio company. 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Tell them that Uncle Scotty has a venereal disease. Whatever it takes to get people listening to the local Portland bands, spread the word somehow. Do it now. Do it right now. Got better ideas? 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You're doing a great job. Keep it up.
1: Goodbye.

I gotta warn you, your pulse might go up. Here's a look at your concert calendar for Saturday. Saturday. Okay, so there's a lot of stuff going on this Saturday, the 18th. Uvula is going to be at the Snug on Saturday. Slow Goat and Riastrad are both at the 6 on Saturday. Los Mal Hablados be rocking the Twilight on Saturday. Bad Move and Latinum are both at the No Fun on Saturday. And three Radio Hatta bands at the world-famous Kenton Club. High Glow, Perfect Buzz, and Girl Drink Drunks are all going to be at the Kenton Club. That's coming up on Saturday. Saturday. Saturday. Stay tuned to hear all the bands we just mentioned right here on Radio Hot Tub, the Sound of Portland.

0: Hey, it's Uncle Scotty of Radio Hot Tub here in the glamorous Radio Hot Tub Studios. I'm the highly overpaid CEO of this radio company. 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Tell them that Uncle Scotty has a venereal disease. Whatever it takes to get people listening the local Portland bands, spread the word somehow. Do it now. Do it right now. Got better ideas? 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You're doing a great job. Keep it up.
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Now, we don't got any of that stuff, but we do have stickers, Radio Hot Tub stickers. 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Find Uncle Scotty, that's me, out in the club somewhere, standing in front of the stage, blocking your view and say, "Hey, Scotty, you got a Radio Hot Tub sticker? 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

Okay, so see, the thing is, it's not even funny. Hey, how you doing? It's Uncle Scotty here in the Radio Hot Tub Studios. But you know we do a show on Friday mornings. That's no joke. We're there Friday mornings, 8 till 10, setting up live, playing songs from local bands that are out in the clubs, and we've got special guests. But can you guess which special guest will be in studio with me this Friday morning right around 9 o'clock? Go ahead, think about it. And can you shut up back there? It's not funny. It's not funny. What are they laughing about? I hope I've given you enough clues about my special in-studio guests on Friday morning. Tune in for 2 hours of local bands, local tunes, local vibes, and lots of laughter. Till then, keep it right here on RadioHotTub.com. This is where the sound of Portland never stops giggling.

hamburger meat and eggs sizzling on the griddle across the counter at the Lili Ha Bakery. Maybe the spray paint fumes corroded my skull like those batteries in the back of the shortwave radio that buzz on my father's porch in the creaking summer afternoon.

face and telling me no one was hurt and it was all gonna be okay. And did I need a mechanic to look at that? Because my car, it was messed up, and he knew a little bit, and he didn't have to be back at work for a half hour or so. And what's the long-term effect of smoke inhalation? A decade and a half of secondhand smoke clouds built the foundation of lung slime for my own chain smoking. And all those nights of fishing in ashtrays to roll up a temporary thing. How would things be different? It's impossible to know. And did the forest fires burning or the unknown garbage in every joint I ever smoked walk the same road through my life expectancy? And for some reason that reminds me of a t-shirt I saw in Los Angeles with a quote. Something Alice Coltrane said about meditation being a pathway to God. And I don't know what I think about gods in general, but sure as the wind blows, Alice Coltrane was a real and great person. So I try to encourage myself to meditate more and get on track with every unbalanced piece of calendar shrapnel in my life.

out trying to focus on the rock from the beach that sits on the table by my bookshelf. It didn't empty my mind or calm me down. It just reminded me of the windowless loft I used to stay in. The only light beam was shooting into the room through a bullet hole in the wall. And the woman who lived there before me had hung a crystal from the ceiling, and the bullet light electrified it into a lazy disco ball in the morning

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Now I'm 27 years from that disturbing exorcism, and my friend dying instantly, and Jesus Christ can't do anything about it but look broken on a cross above the drum set. And now I'm 20 years from that strange afternoon in San Francisco, when nothing made sense except the sushi and the way the wind felt as I zigzagged my way down the hills, praying that my skateboard stayed true. And it did. And I never wanted to go home again, just hit the water and start paddling out. And now I'm 10 years from that monastery and living across the street, asking the monk ringing the bell in the morning how he kept centered with the bikers and speed freaks and unhinged cops running up and down the block 24 hours a day, every single day, all the time. And he said he didn't, but the whole point was to just try. And did I want some tea? And did I feel like I was trying enough for myself? And I was 9 years from that parking garage somewhere in D.C. and that basement in Pittsburgh and that free throw line by the freeway and seeing the ecstatic punk chapter of my life closing and knowing that it was all right. In 7 years from that hotel room with the boarded up window and the pills we found right on the sidewalk and that awful scene with the ambulances and the blood all over the grass. All over the grass.

night before. She was smashing car windows, running up and down the street, half naked, and punching my boss in the face. She said she wanted a fray in the back of the squad car, and could the cops please take us to church, because she owed someone an apology, and she wanted to do it in front of God, in front of Christ, in front of the Spirit. 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

0: Hey, it's Uncle Scotty of Radio Hot Tub here in the glamorous Radio Hot Tub Studios. I'm the highly overpaid CEO of this radio company. 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Tell them that Uncle Scotty has a venereal disease. Whatever it takes to get people listening to the local Portland bands, spread the word somehow. Do it now. Do it right now. Got better ideas? 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You're doing a great job. Keep it up.
1: Goodbye.

Don't you hate it when somebody comes up to you and says, oh, you have to go see this band. You're going to love this band. Don't you hate when somebody does that? Because you know that now if you go see that band, you're expected to say, oh, yeah, they're great. What if you don't like them? That might happen now because I'm going to tell you, I just went to see Sad Boy Union recently and they were really, really fantastic. But you might not like them at all. You should go see them for yourself at the Starday Tavern coming up on Tuesday the 14th, sharing the stage with Systemic Collapse. Check them out for yourself. Tell them Radio Hot Tub sent you. 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

Hey, I gotta warn you, your pulse might go up. Here's a look at your concert calendar for Saturday. Saturday. Okay, so there's a lot of stuff going on this Saturday, the 18th. Uvula is going to be at the Snug on Saturday. Slow Goat and Riestrad are both at the 6 on Saturday. Los Mal Hablados be rocking the Twilight on Saturday. Bad Move and Latinum are both at the No Fun on Saturday. And three Radio Hotza bands at the world-famous Kenton Club. High Glow, Perfect Buzz, and Girl Drink Drunks are all going to be at the Kenton Club. That's coming up on Saturday. Saturday. Saturday. Stay tuned to hear all the bands we just mentioned right here on Radio Hot Tub, The Sound of Portland.

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Okay, so see, the thing is, it's not even funny. Hey, how you doing? It's Uncle Scotty here in the Radio Hot Tub Studios. But you know we do a show on Friday mornings. That's no joke. We're there Friday mornings, 8 till 10, setting up live, playing songs from local bands that are out in the clubs, and we've got special guests. But can you guess which special guest will be in studio with me this Friday morning right around 9 o'clock? Go ahead, think about it. I mean, can you shut up back there? It's not funny. It's not funny. What are they laughing about? I hope I've given you enough clues about my special in-studio guests on Friday morning. Tune in for 2 hours of local bands, local tunes, local vibes, and lots of laughter. 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

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Now, we don't got any of that stuff, but we do have stickers, Radio Hot Tub stickers. 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

0: I know we're not there yet, but you just gotta believe. You've gotta tap your heels together 3 times and say, there's no place like Friday. Friday. Friday. Yeah, it's your concert calendar for this Friday the 17th. These Foolish Things are gonna be over at the world-famous Kenton Club on Friday. The Cops are at the No Fun on Friday. And over at Dante's, check out Nor Me performing live. That's all coming up on Friday.
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0: Hey, it's Uncle Scotty of Radio Hot Tub here in the glamorous Radio Hot Tub Studios. I'm the highly overpaid CEO of this radio company. 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Tell them that Uncle Scotty has a venereal disease. Whatever it takes to get people listening to the local Portland bands, spread the word somehow. Do it now. Do it right now. Got better ideas? 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You're doing a great job. Keep it up.
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0: No, we got bands in Portland, and as you can tell, some of them are not your run-of-the-mill bands. So much eclectic sounds and styles and art forms coming out from different local musicians in our city. I'm happy to live here, and that's why I like to present bands like the ones you're hearing right here on Radio Hot Tub every day. I like when I go to see a band here in Portland and think, I probably would never see this band somewhere else, and if I did, the band would probably be run out of town on a rail. We got some weird stuff going on in Portland. Here's a couple coming up on Wednesday. Over at the Holocene, Jewelry Exchange is playing live. And over at the Snug on Wednesday, check out Old Town Diamonds. You really should. Get out to the show. See what you think. Or at least keep listening. We'll be playing more of their music coming up. Right here on Radio Hot Tub, where the sound of Portland just doesn't stop.
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No, we got bands in Portland, and as you can tell, some of them are not your run-of-the-mill bands. So much eclectic sounds and styles and art forms coming out from different local musicians in our city. I'm happy to live here, and that's why I like to present bands like the ones you're hearing right here on Radio Hot Tub every day. I like when I go to see a band here in Portland and think, I probably would never see this band somewhere else, and if I did, the band would probably be run out of town on a rail. We got some weird stuff going on in Portland. Here's a couple coming up on Wednesday. Over at the Holocene, Jewelry Exchange is playing live. And over at the Snug on Wednesday, check out Old Town Diamonds. You really should. Get out to the show. See what you think. Or at least keep listening. We'll be playing more of their music coming up. Right here on Radio Hot Tub, where the sound of Portland just doesn't stop.

So if you ever lived anywhere other than Portland, you probably had a music scene that might consist of Friday and Saturday nights and a possible touring band coming through at the local bar on a Wednesday. But fortunately, you live in Portland where there's great music every night of the week, and I'm proud to announce we've got a great concert calendar for Thursday. Some really good double bills coming up on Thursday the 16th. Jungle Mountain and Dark Oz are both over at the No Fun on Thursday. Here's to Hoping and Valkyrie are both at Dante's on Thursday. And Systemic Collapse, along with Friends with Salad, both going to be at the Starday. That's all coming up on Thursday. Stay tuned to hear all the bands we just mentioned right here on Radio Hot Tub, the Sound of Portland.

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No, we got bands in Portland, and as you can tell, some of them are not your run-of-the-mill bands. So much eclectic sounds and styles and art forms coming out from different local musicians in our city. I'm happy to live here, and that's why I like to present bands like the ones you're hearing right here on Radio Hot Tub every day. I like when I go to see a band here in Portland and think, I probably would never see this band somewhere else, and if I did, the band would probably be run out of town on a rail. We got some weird stuff going on in Portland. Here's a couple coming up on Wednesday. Over at the Holocene, Jewelry Exchange is playing live. And over at the Snug on Wednesday, check out Old Town Diamonds. You really should. Get up to the show, see what you think, or at least keep listening. We'll be playing more of their music coming up right here on Radio Hot Tub, where the sound of Portland just doesn't stop.

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Don't you hate it when somebody comes up to you and says, oh, you have to go see this band. You're going to love this band. Don't you hate when somebody does that? Because you know that now if you go see that band, you're expected to say, oh, yeah, they're great. What if you don't like them? That might happen now because I'm going to tell you, I just went to see Sad Boy Union recently, and they were really, really fantastic. But you might not like them at all. You should go see them for yourself at the Starday Tavern coming up on Tuesday the 14th, sharing the stage with Systemic Collapse. Check them out for yourself. 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

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All of this merchandise can be found in your imagination. Now, we don't got any of that stuff, but we do have stickers. 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Where do you get them? Find Uncle Scotty. That's me. Out in the club somewhere, standing in front of the stage, blocking your view, and say, "Hey, Scotty, you got a Radio Hot Tub sticker? The cost? 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

0: I know what they say, Sunday is a day of rest. But you'll have plenty of time to rest when you're dead. Here's a look at your concert calendar for Sunday. Sunday. Got some good shows coming up on Sunday the 19th over at Kelly's Olympian. Check out local band Icy Double. And across town at the Twilight Cafe, check out Railing along with Girls in Cages. That's the Twilight Cafe coming up on Sunday. Sunday.
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1: Rock and roll tequila in hot tubs, yeah. And Uncle Scotty.

Don't you hate it when somebody comes up to you and says, oh, you have to go see this band. You're going to love this band. Don't you hate when somebody does that? Because you know that now if you go see that band, you're expected to say, oh, yeah, they're great. What if you don't like them? That might happen now because I'm going to tell you, I just went to see Sad Boy Union recently, and they were really, really fantastic. But you might not like them at all. You should go see them for yourself at the Starday Tavern coming up on Tuesday the 14th, sharing the stage with Systemic Collapse. Check them out for yourself. Tell them Radio Hot Tub sent you. 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

0: know what they say, Sunday is a day of rest. But you'll have plenty of time to rest when you're dead. Here's a look at your concert calendar for Sunday. Sunday. Got some good shows coming up on Sunday the 19th over at Kelly's Olympian. Check out local band IC Double. And across town at the Twilight Cafe, check out Railing along with Girls in Cages. That's the Twilight Cafe coming up on Sunday. Sunday.
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Don't you hate it when somebody comes up to you and says, oh, you have to go see this band. You're going to love this band. Don't you hate when somebody does that? Because you know that now if you go see that band, you're expected to say, oh, yeah, they're great. What if you don't like them? That might happen now because I'm going to tell you, I just went to see Sad Boy Union recently and they were really, really fantastic. But you might not like them at all. You should go see them for yourself at the Starday Tavern coming up on Tuesday the 14th, sharing the stage with Systemic Collapse. Check them out for yourself. Tell them Radio Hot Tub sent you. 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

he say? What he say? Say, holy shit. Your heart done been ripped right into half. Not even Jesus himself could fix it. But Josh smiled upon me, and Jesus heard the doctor giving me bad news so callously. Jesus put down his guitar and said, hey, Dimebag Darrell, wanna make a miracle with me?

climbed right into my room and said, "No more sad songs or we punch you in your face." But I'd written a bunch of stuff and they got me pretty high, and I'm had like some of the words I said.

0: I know we're not there yet, but you just got to believe. You've got to tap your heels together three times and say, there's no place like Friday. Friday. Friday. Yeah, it's your concert calendar for this Friday the 17th. These Foolish Things are going to be over at the world-famous Kenton Club on Friday. The Cops are at the No Fun on Friday. And over at Dante's, check out Nor Me performing live. That's all coming up on Friday.
1: Friday. 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

0: know what they say, Sunday is a day of rest. But you'll have plenty of time to rest when you're dead. Here's a look at your concert calendar for Sunday. Got some good shows coming up on Sunday the 19th over at Kelly's Olympian. Check out local band IC Double. And across town at the Twilight Cafe, check out Railing along with Girls in Cages. That's the Twilight Cafe coming up on Sunday.
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So if you ever lived anywhere other than Portland, you probably had a music scene that might consist of Friday and Saturday nights and a possible touring band coming through at the local bar on a Wednesday. But fortunately, you live in Portland where there's great music every night of the week, and I'm proud to announce we've got a great concert calendar for Thursday. Some really good double bills coming up on Thursday the 16th. Jungle Mountain and Dark Oz are both over at the No Fun on Thursday. Here's to Hoping and Valkyrie are both at Dante's on Thursday. And Systemic Collapse, along with Friends with Salad, both going to be at the Starday. That's all coming up on Thursday. Stay tuned to hear all the bands we just mentioned right here on Radio Hot Tub, the Sound of Portland.

I know we're not there yet, but you just gotta believe. You've gotta tap your heels together 3 times and say, there's no place like Friday. Friday. Friday. Yeah, it's your concert calendar for this Friday the 17th. These Foolish Things are gonna be over at the world-famous Kenton Club on Friday. The Cops are at the No Fun on Friday. And over at Dante's, check out Nor Me performing live. That's all coming up on Friday. Friday. Friday. There's no place like clubs.

0: Portland is really amazing. It can be frustrating at times, but there's still nowhere else I would rather live.
1: 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What's all the way around. It's a really great music town.
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strawberry shortcake. You're so delicious. I wanna eat you. Eat you alive.

No, we got bands in Portland, and as you can tell, some of them are not your run-of-the-mill bands. So much eclectic sounds and styles and art forms coming out from different local musicians in our city. I'm happy to live here, and that's why I like to present bands like the ones you're hearing right here on Radio Hot Tub every day. I like when I go to see a band here in Portland and think, I probably would never see this band somewhere else, and if I did, the band would probably be run out of town on a rail. We got some weird stuff going on in Portland. Here's a couple coming up on Wednesday. Over at the Holocene, Jewelry Exchange is playing live. And over at the Snug on Wednesday, check out Old Town Diamonds. You really should. Get out to the show. See what you think. Or at least keep listening. We'll be playing more of their music coming up. Right here on Radio Hot Tub, where the sound of Portland just doesn't stop.

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No, we got bands in Portland, and as you can tell, some of them are not your run-of-the-mill bands. So much eclectic sounds and styles and art forms coming out from different local musicians in our city. I'm happy to live here, and that's why I like to present bands like the ones you're hearing right here on Radio Hot Tub every day. I like when I go to see a band here in Portland and think, I probably would never see this band somewhere else, and if I did, the band would probably be run out of town on a rail. We got some weird stuff going on in Portland. Here's a couple coming up on Wednesday. Over at the Holocene, Jewelry Exchange is playing live. And over at the Snug on Wednesday, check out Old Town Diamonds. You really should. Get out to the show. See what you think. Or at least keep listening. We'll be playing more of their music coming up. Right here on Radio Hot Tub, where the sound of Portland just doesn't stop.

0: I know what they say. Sunday is a day of rest. But you'll have plenty of time to rest when you're dead. Here's a look at your concert calendar for Sunday. Sunday. Got some good shows coming up on Sunday the 19th over at Kelly's Olympian. Check out local band IC Double. And across town at the Twilight Cafe, check out Railing along with Girls in Cages. That's the Twilight Cafe coming up on Sunday. Sunday. 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
1: White man broke in today.
2: 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No! 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
2: Typical!

So if you ever lived anywhere other than Portland, you probably had a music scene that might consist of Friday and Saturday nights and a possible touring band coming through at the local bar on a Wednesday. But fortunately, you live in Portland where there's great music every night of the week, and I'm proud to announce we've got a great concert calendar for Thursday. Some really good double bills coming up on Thursday the 16th. Jungle Mountain and Dark Oz are both over at the No Fun on Thursday. Here's to Hoping and Valkyrie are both at Dante's on Thursday. And Systemic Collapse, along with Friends with Salad, both going to be at the Starday. That's all coming up on Thursday. Stay tuned to hear all the bands we just mentioned right here on Radio Hot Tub, the Sound of Portland.

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0: Your heart done been ripped right into half. Not even Jesus himself could fix it. But Josh smiled up on me, and Jesus heard the doctor giving me bad news so callously. Jesus put down his guitar and said, "Hey, Dimebag Daryl, wanna make a miracle with me?"

So if you ever lived anywhere other than Portland, you probably had a music scene that might consist of Friday and Saturday nights and a possible touring band coming through at the local bar on a Wednesday. But fortunately, you live in Portland, where there's great music every night of the week, and I'm proud to announce we've got a great concert calendar for Thursday. Some really good double bills coming up on Thursday the 16th. Jungle Mountain and Dark Oz are both over at the No Fun on Thursday. Here's to Hoping and Valkyrie are both at Dante's on Thursday. And Systemic Collapse, along with Friends with Salad, both going to be at the Starday. That's all coming up on Thursday. Stay tuned to hear all the bands we just mentioned right here on Radio Hot Tub, the Sound of Portland.

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What's up with you, you're doing all the things that you don't want to be doing. Yeah, you're twiddling your thumbs as you're drifting through, and you're sleeping when you're walking, man.

sweater. Why don't you do what you're doing, but just a little bit better, just a little bit smarter and a little more funny. Why don't you have

Okay, so see, the thing is, it's not even funny. Hey, how you doing? It's Uncle Scotty here in the Radio Hot Tub Studios. But you know we do a show on Friday mornings. That's no joke. We're there Friday mornings, 8 till 10, setting up live, playing songs from local bands that are out in the clubs, and we've got special guests. But can you guess which special guest will be in studio with me this Friday morning right around 9 o'clock? Go ahead, think about it. I mean, can you shut up back there? It's not funny. It's not funny. What are they laughing about? I hope I've given you enough clues about my special in-studio guests on Friday morning. Tune in for 2 hours of local bands, local tunes, local vibes, and lots of laughter. 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

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Now, we don't got any of that stuff, but we do have stickers. 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

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Radio Hot Tub Underwear, including the Radio Hot Tub Crotchless Panties for men and women. 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All of this merchandise can be found in your imagination. Now, we don't got any of that stuff, but we do have stickers. Radio Hot Tub stickers. Where do you get them? Find Uncle Scotty. That's me. Out in the club somewhere, standing in front of the stage, blocking your view, and say, "Hey, Scotty, you got a Radio Hot Tub sticker? The cost? Maybe I'll make you buy me a beer first." 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
1: One, two, three.

So if you ever lived anywhere other than Portland, you probably had a music scene that might consist of Friday and Saturday nights and a possible touring band coming through at the local bar on a Wednesday. But fortunately, you live in Portland where there's great music every night of the week, and I'm proud to announce we've got a great concert calendar for Thursday. Some really good double bills coming up on Thursday the 16th. Jungle Mountain and Dark Oz are both over at the No Fun on Thursday. Here's to Hoping and Valkyrie are both at Dante's on Thursday. And Systemic Collapse, along with Friends with Salad, both going to be at the Starday. That's all coming up on Thursday. Stay tuned to hear all the bands we just mentioned right here on Radio Hot Tub, the Sound of Portland.

0: I know we're not there yet, but you just gotta believe. You've gotta tap your heels together 3 times and say, there's no place like Friday. Friday. Friday. Yeah, it's your concert calendar for this Friday the 17th. These Foolish Things are going to be over at the world-famous Kenton Club on Friday. The Cops are at the No Fun on Friday. And over at Dante's, check out Nor Me performing live. That's all coming up on Friday.
1: Friday. Friday. 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

your ass and fuck. Bottomless pit of blissful intermissions. Don't know what's at stake. Imposition, posing questions, second guessing every single step you take. Walking backwards, keep a trap of something captured in the rabbit snare you placed. Trying to grab it, get it, have it, stop it, stab it when you step right on that rake.

0: know what they say, Sunday is a day of rest. But you'll have plenty of time to rest when you're dead. Here's a look at your concert calendar for Sunday. Got some good shows coming up on Sunday the 19th over at Kelly's Olympian. Check out local band IC Double. And across town at the Twilight Cafe, check out Railing along with Girls in Cages. That's the Twilight Cafe coming up on Sunday. 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

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I'm happy to live here, and that's why I like to present bands like the ones you're hearing right here on Radio Hot Tub every day. I like when I go to see a band here in Portland and think, I probably would never see this band somewhere else, and if I did, the band would probably be run out of town on a rail. We got some weird stuff going on in Portland. Here's a couple coming up on Wednesday. Over at the Holocene, Jewelry Exchange is playing live. And over at the Snug on Wednesday, check out Old Town Diamonds. You really should. Get out to the show, see what you think, or at least keep listening. We'll be playing more of their music coming up right here on Radio Hot Tub, where the sound of Portland just doesn't stop.

0: I know we're not there yet, but you just gotta believe. You've gotta tap your heels together 3 times and say there's no place like Friday. Friday. Friday. Yeah, it's your concert calendar for this Friday the 17th. These Foolish Things are gonna be over at the world-famous Kenton Club on Friday. The Cops are at the No Fun on Friday. And over at Dante's, check out Nor Me performing live. That's all coming up on Friday.
1: Friday. Friday. Friday.
0: There's no place like clubs.

0: Portland rocks.
1: Soak it up.
2: Hawthorne is kind of the quintessential hipster mecca.
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0: Club on Friday. The Cops are at the No Fun on Friday. And over at Dante's, check out Nor Me performing live. That's all coming up on Friday.
1: Friday.
0: There's no place like clubs.